boogie, hoogie, hoogie, jiggle, wiggle, and dance like the roof on fire. We go drink drinks and take shots until we fall out like the roof on fire. 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

0: 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So ano nga ba ang topic natin for the week? 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Ito ang ating topic for the week. 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
11: Hello everybody and good morning, and I hope everyone is staying safe, and thank you for inviting me here, Coach Mike, for the Rainbow Radio. Thank you.
0: Okay lang yan. 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
11: Yes, of course.
0: Oo, kahit wet look time pareho.
11: Totoo.
0: Correct. 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Yeah. How did you get into fashion? Exactly.
11: Yeah. Uh-oh. Actually, what I can remember when I was a kid, nung bata po talaga ako, sobrang expressive ko in terms of how I play with my toys. So, this is something na I remember I was a kid with my father. Kasi only child, and di naman only child, but meron kasi akong siblings, pero they are older to me. Okay. So, growing up, sobrang ako lang yung mag-isa sa bahay. They have their own family already. So, nung nag-start, when I was growing up, sobrang alone ako in my house. Mm-hmm. Iniwan ako because my father is working, my mother is working. At the same time, iniwan nila ako sa bahay because ako lang yung pwedeng tumawag sa bahay. And I grew up poor. So, I grew up poor. And at the same time, I developed this imagination na because wala akong kalaro at home, yung mga kalaro ko is yung mga tau-tauhan ko sa bahay. So that's where
0: I... 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
11: It's
0: wait
11: the toys.
0: 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At then, mga ano talaga to. The toys that you're... Which is very common for children naman na meron silang mga make-believe.
11: And I know na lahat ng... everyone have experience na meron silang laruan, growing up, may tau-tauhan. And then, they played with it. Ako, in my case, when I was growing up, dahil nga alone ako, wala akong kalaro, like literally at home, hindi ako pwedeng lumabas.
0: How old are you then, exactly?
11: 5 years old.
0: Iniiwan kang mag-isa at 5?
11: Kasi yung mother ko, she works po sa bahay ng sister niya. Yeah. as a stay in kasambahay.
0: Okay.
11: And then my father at the same time, he works as a security guard.
0: Okay.
11: So if you see the picture, si father po is security guard.
0: Uh-oh.
11: During at night siya nagwo-work, and then my mother works
0: it.
11: At morning.
0: Uh-oh.
11: So kailangan nila akong iwan sa bahay. I mean, kailangan nila ako iwan sa bahay because walang magbabantay
0: yes,
11: sa akin.
0: Yes.
11: Because my sister and brothers are also working and as a student as well.
0: I understand that part. So how did you stumble upon fashion nung time na yon na halimbawa din sa mga kalaro-kalaro mo na yan?
11: Yeah. Actually, mas nakakatuwa kasi mas narinig ko to sa father ko.
0: Hmm.
11: Kasi growing up, I didn't even realize na ginagawa ko siya while I was playing with my toys. So, yung father ko ang nagkwento sa akin. I'm not sure if you're aware that I actually even joined Wawa Win at some point in my life.
0: Okay.
11: With Willy Revillame, where he talks about that story.
0: Okay.
11: But to cut the story short, shinier niya doon sa live stream na yon na I always play with my toys na parang meron akong Barbie doll.
0: Oh,
11: so dinadamitan ko yung mga toys.
0: So these weren't dolls. Hindi siya dolls.
11: Hindi siya dolls.
0: Ano sila?
11: Tau-tauan sila.
0: Well, I'm sorry. I'm confused with tau-tau. Tau-tauan, are we talking about the... Ito po. Kailangan malinaw muna tayo dyan.
11: Yes,
0: tau-tauan,
11: yes.
0: We're talking about... Are we talking about the soldiers na plastic? Yung mga ganon?
11: Actually not.
0: Uh-oh.
11: But it's tau-tauhan or it's a laruan in the form of Son Goku, Mulan, Sailor Moon.
0: Okay. Yung pala yung tawag
11: I was in the middle of trying to find myself at that time. Siguro ito yung part, I mean, and this is the this is the part where I actually trying to be creative at the same time. Trying to be who
0: okay.
11: I was.
0: I hear you on that. So, ito pala yung mga action figures.
11: Yes.
0: Yun yung,
11: action figures.
0: Tao-tao.
11: Exactly.
0: Learning point for me. Okay. So, action figures na ito. So, dinadamitan mo sila using
11: dinadamitan
0: what?
11: Dinadamitan sila. Dinadamitan ko sila, from what I remember, gumugupit ako ng mga plastics and what else? Plastic,
0: uh-oh,
11: yung mga styrofoam, anything na I can use as a recycle to clothe the tau-tauan or to clothe them.
0: Uh-oh.
11: So yun yung pinaka form of expression ko, I would say, during that time kung bakit ko na-develop yung skills ko or yung talent
0: design
11: ko right
0: uh-oh
11: now. Yeah.
0: Ayun, nasabi mo na rin, Jordy, no, kanina na, it was your form of expression.
11: Yeah.
0: How did fashion help you discover your gender in the process?
11: Yeah. Good question po. Kasi I grew up in a town na sobrang, I was, you know, I was surrounded by people in the LGBT community, meron akong friends in trans.
0: Uh-oh.
11: I have friends with lesbians.
0: Uh-oh.
11: I have people with trying to find themselves as a bicurious, as gay.
0: Uh-oh.
11: So sobrang surrounded ako ng group of people na sobrang supportive.
0: Yes.
11: At the same time, they are also into fashion, but they are also trying to find themselves. So siguro I would answer the question how I did find myself in that profession.
0: Uh-oh.
11: Siguro kasi sobrang naging related lahat ng mga group of friends ko sa arts. And at the same time,
0: okay. So it allowed you, mga ka-Rainbow, para ano natin, to find your tribe.
11: Yes.
0: During that time.
11: Yes.
0: Parang okay, kasi may common ground po, parang based sa narinig natin.
11: Exactly.
0: No, na parang dahil ito yung tribe niya, itong mga LGBTQIA+ community, tapos they're into fashion as well. Yun yung parang mas naging way.
11: Yes,
0: for you.
11: Exactly.
0: To really discover your gender. Mm. O yun, o mga kapatid, kaya kayo kapag hinahanap po ang sarili, itinan din natin ang fashion, di ba? Baka naman makaano din sa inyo. Pero Jordy, moving forward, no, iba kasi yung hobby lang sa gagawin mo siyang full-time career. Yes. Tama, 'di ba? I mean, ako on a personal note, I love fashion, but I never saw it as a full-time career na mag-fashion designer and all those stuff. So, what made you finally decide, 'di ba, na to really take that leap of faith and embark in your journey as a fashion designer?
11: Thank you, Sir Mike. Actually, I mentioned earlier na I grew up really poor. Mm-hmm. So, wala. I know from the start na, I mean, actually, I realized that when I was in high school. Mm-hmm. Kasi when I was in high school, this is the time na iniisip mo, ano bang magiging course ko in college?
0: Correct.
11: Kasi napapressure ka na in fourth years in high school, napapressure ka na kasi tinatanong ka na, ano bang magiging course mo? Anong course na gusto mo?
0: Correct.
11: And you are pushed to kung ano yung gusto ng parents mo, kung ano gusto ng sisters,
0: which was,
11: mo, ng brothers
0: nung
11: mo.
0: Time,
11: nung no. time na yun, they want me to be kung ano yung pinakamura, which is, I would say na at that time, it was HRM.
0: Oh,
11: yeah. Okay. Or I would take technological or IT. Or I would take not really nursing, pero
0: yeah, basta hindi fashion.
11: Pinaka so basic you, yeah. na pwedeng makuha and super economy lang yes. yung kumbaga budget na ibibigay mo during I mean
0: yes. this in, was in high
11: in
0: school
11: college. I mean moving yeah. forward in high school. I yeah. mean from high school to college.
0: So how did you end up nga in fashion?
11: Yeah. So I actually started in Technological University in the Philippines mm-hmm. Where I was actually a scholar.
0: Mm-hmm.
11: Pero for me it didn't work for me at the mm-hmm. in the beginning because I don't think na yung the university itself it focuses dun sa gusto kong marating in life.
0: Uh-uh.
11: So after a year, after finishing a year, uh-uh. I actually applied in School of Fashion Design and Arts,
0: oh.
11: which is yun actually yung dream ko. In the beginning, so sabi ko, kung hindi man ako makapasok sa ibang university,
0: ito kahit talaga.
11: Dito na lang, I gave up yung university, yung scholarship Uh-oh. University ko sa Technological University of the Philippines. And then, when I was shortlisted po dun sa scholarship Uh-oh. Na in-applyan ko sa, it's called SOFA, by
0: yeah,
11: the way.
0: Yeah, I am familiar with that school.
11: Yeah, I got that scholarship. The same year,
0: mm-hmm.
11: and I took the leave. Sabi ko, kahit alam kong, alam nyo yun, yung,
0: you know
11: yung
0: mo
11: course,
0: na. Sige, sure.
11: Mahal. Alam kong mahal kasi I was heads up ng parents ko na, yung gusto mong talent, yung gusto mong dream, makukuha mo yan, pero hindi sa ganitong paraan, or hindi sa ganitong school because, mahal yan.
0: Okay, so how in did you convince of, them in the process? Yeah.
11: Sabi ko, I will try my best. Mm-hmm. I will try my best to work hard, mm-hmm. to work and study at the same time. So at that time, I mean, during that time actually, mm-hmm. kasi I felt, I mean, hindi ko siya na-realize during the time na nag-apply ako eh.
0: Mm-hmm.
11: Kasi ang na-feel ko lang nung time na yon, joy. Kasi sabi ko, this
0: yes.
11: is my time. I mean, ang mahal ng tuition fee. Like, uh-oh. My God. Sabi ko, ang mahal ng tuition fee sa
0: scholarship.
11: Fashion school.
0: Yeah, but you had a scholarship.
11: It was a scholarship.
0: Then. Yeah.
11: 100%. Sabi ko, wala akong babayaran. Sabi ko, mother, yeah. father, mama, papa. Sabi ko,
0: yes.
11: sobrang, ang laki ng privilege or yung advantage nito sa akin kasi hindi lahat nakakakuha nito. 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
0: yes.
11: nila eh. Kasi yung project, yung daily cost. Uh-huh. Yeah.
0: So, I got the point na buti na lang, no, as in mga ka-Rainbow, you know, when you really want something, you know, the universe and God will pave the way for it if you're really committed to sa part na yon. So, you got into the fashion school and I'm glad that your parents actually, alam mm-hmm. mo yun, agreed eventually kasi minsan, iba rin ang mga parents exactly. natin, di ba, kapag na, may gusto sila and then you can convince them. Right. So, during the time, so, nag-fashion school ka na, di ba, paano na yun? Siyempre, pag-graduate mo,
11: yeah.
0: Iba na. Take me yes. back to the days when you were starting as a fashion designer.
11: So, nung after graduating, actually, it was just a scholarship program. And then I graduated. Mm-hmm. I was able to be certified into fashion. And then I started. Sobrang hirap nung journey. Kasi, mm-hmm. I mean, in the industry, I mean, if you look at it, sobrang glamour, glitters, mm-hmm. and such. Hindi mo nakikita yung pinaka-journey ng
0: Totoo
11: tao.
0: Naman.
11: So, in the journey, ang dami kong pinagme-message na designer to be part of their team, to be part of an internship, apprenticeship. So, doon ako nag-start actually. Nag-Francis Libiran.
0: Wow.
11: May mga kilalang designer akong sinalihan na sinamahan. And I'm glad kasi
0: correct.
11: Sobrang na-expose ako. Even Sir Francis Libiran, I don't know kung ma-recognize niya ako or maalala niya pa ako, pero I was part of his team at some point. Sobrang very quick lang nung exposure ko sa shop niya, but it was very meaningful to me as a starter or as a beginner in the fashion. So sobrang meaningful nun sa akin. Also may mga kilala din ako naging designer na nag-apprentice ako, and then it was a really really great experience. But siguro I would say in a nutshell, yung experience it molded me, it developed my skills, and at the same time, dun ko mas na-realize kung ano yung magiging path ko in the future as a designer.
0: Oo. Yung recognition of the path towards the future, ang ganda nun, di ba? And sometimes though, when you're starting, parang alam mo yung gusto mo, pero parang ang hirap in Totoo. Between, di ba? What was the most difficult experience that you had during your journey? And how did you actually overcome it?
11: Yeah. Actually, it was a time when I was transitioning.
0: Okay.
11: Because I actually started as a trans. And then I transitioned to be the person who I was now.
0: Oh, okay. Yeah. Okay.
11: This is my first time revealing. I mean, this is a first time na I'm telling everyone na
0: Thank
11: I
0: you.
11: Came from as a trans. And eventually, parang I don't feel na this is the path that I would take.
0: Uh-oh.
11: And I think the best part of being in the community or in the LGBT community is because you would be able to express yourself.
0: Yes.
11: So growing up, like right now I'm 32, I felt like na during those period na I was trans, it was a different story. And right now, I'm telling a different story, but in the best way I can.
0: And that's beautiful, no, mga ka-Rainbow. Sobrang tayang gandang pasok nun sa pag-explain kung paano nga ba related ang fashion sa gender expression, di ba? And in this case, sa gender identity ng ating special guest. 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
0: At tayo po ay nagbabalik dito pa rin sa Rainbow Radyo. 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So bago tayo nag-break kanina, nasabi nga kanina ni Jordy na parang it was the most difficult part ng journey niya as a fashion designer was when he was transitioning from being a trans to a... Ano na ba ang identification?
11: Gay
0: man ngayon, 'di ba? First time daw niya sinabi 'yon. So applause. Thank you for sharing it with all of us because for all we know, you've inspired people to embrace themselves. And 'yun yung maganda actually mga ka-rainbow sa fashion. It helps you express, 'di ba, yourself fully. Jordy, as a fashion designer, paano nga ba nakakatulong itong mga choices ng mga tao sa damit nila, sa style, sa color, sa pag-express ng gender nila?
11: Yeah, in the beginning, it was really tough kasi I used to wear women's wear. Ang style ko kasi in the sense ng fashion, ang expression ko is more of like how to share or how to show my skin, like not really skin but like medyo bare yung...
0: This was before or now? Or
11: before, when I was trans and I was transitioning to a man. It was difficult kasi iba yung pananaw ko when I was before as a trans and long hair and dapat naka-dress or
0: correct.
11: So naka, you know, naka makeup and so iba yung
0: very feminine. Kumbaga,
11: iba yung way of expression ko when I was trans and versus who I am right now because I'm more constrained but at the same time I am confident who I am right now. But when I was trans, sabi ko sa sarili ko na when I decided to transition, I know na this is gonna be a big jump sa kung ano yung nakasanayan ko.
0: Yeah.
11: Because when I was trans, iba yung expression ko. Gusto ko, eto ako. Eto yung ilalabas ko to the public. Hindi ako nahihiya.
0: Meron ka intended na image which was back then sexy and now you're dressed differently.
11: Exactly.
0: So for people naman in general, paano nga ba nakakatulong to? Yung fashion, di ba? Sa kanilang gender expression.
11: Because for me, this is a way of telling your own story. This is also a way of how you will represent who you really are as a person. Like for me, on a personal level, how I express myself in the form of clothing is how I want to be represented as a person. So, kung kaya mong, as much as possible, kung kaya mong ipakita in the form of clothing, kung ano ka or kung sino ka, that's better.
0: Gaano kahalaga ito na ipakita mo in your words kung sino ka by the way you actually dress?
11: Sobrang, I mean, for me, on a personal level po, Coach Mike, mm-hmm. it's important kung paano mo pinapakita sa ibang tao kung paano ka manamit or kung paano mo, how you dress up yourself. Correct. Is because nakikita ng ibang tao kung how confident you are to yourself or how you are mm-hmm. as a person. Mm-hmm. Let's say, like me, medyo constrained but also at the same time very confident. Mm-hmm. So that's how I want to show how I want to showcase myself to people around me.
0: So it's really parang fashion gives you that, alam mo yun, desired image na magfi-fit sa identity mo. Parang ganon, di ba? Parang ito yung gusto kong representation sa world.
11: Exactly.
0: Di ba? Tama. So, on that note, ano ba yung mga common norms pagdating sa fashion? Pag, let's say, sa male, female, and a member of the LGBTQIA+ community, can you give us a parang run-through lang, short run-through?
11: Sure.
0: Na parang ano ba yung mga norms ngayon?
11: I would say na medyo in yung crop top
0: mm-hmm.
11: or crop clothing mm-hmm. because mm-hmm. They would see na medyo kumbaga it balance yung masculinity at the same mm-hmm. time kasi medyo open na tayo eh. I mean mm-hmm. in our generation or in this generation sobrang open na uh-huh. hindi na siya katulad before when I was in high school or when I was in college
0: uh-oh.
11: Na kapag naka-crop top ka bading ka
0: uh-oh.
11: Pag naka-crop top ka halata ka.
0: So are we talking about the LGBTQIA+ community or are we talking about the men or women in terms
11: of... So actually, in general.
0: In
11: because
0: general.
11: Even in women's wear,
0: uh-oh.
11: They do crop top. But of course, sa women's wear, hindi na siya masyadong... kumbaga,
0: bago.
11: Hindi siya big deal
0: uh-oh.
11: Because they do really wear crop top. But for those people na closeted, like for uh-oh. Example, na we have lesbians, and I have friends lesbians.
0: Yeah, nagagaling
11: I have
0: na.
11: Friends na lesbians na they are closeted and they are not really confident mm-hmm. enough to showcase kung sino sila in the
0: uh-oh.
11: Form of clothing, but they do wear crop.
0: So what you're ganun. Saying right now, mga ka-rainbow, is that merong mga parang, tawagin na natin, mga gender benders. Pagdating
11: yeah.
0: sa standards, di ba? Kung ano yung normal
11: yes,
0: for
11: exactly.
0: people. So, tama ba to say, Jordy, na parang gone are the days, halimbawa, ang skirt ay pambabae lang,
11: exactly.
0: di ba? Or
11: yes.
0: tight-fitting clothes ay pambabae pa rin,
11: yes.
0: di ba? Ang mga lalaki nagsusunod ng tight-fitting clothes, merong something
11: yes.
0: sa inyo.
11: Yes.
0: Or pag LGBTQIA+ member ka, kailangan, halimbawa, pag bakla ka, you dress up femininely.
11: Yeah.
0: Or pag tomboy ka, dapat butch
11: yes.
0: ka.
11: Which is yung pinaka-best part kasi in our generation, ang dami nang gumagawa na, I mean, they are really breaking the boundaries
0: mm-hmm.
11: of dressing up. Like, ang dami ko nang kilalang, popular na celebrities, even straight men's,
0: uh-oh.
11: Celebrities, influencers,
0: uh-oh.
11: They would wear skirts, they would wear pants, kahit girls, di ba? Parang sobrang inclusive na siya.
0: In your case as a fashion designer, where do you think this shift is coming from?
11: Because I'm not saying maybe, but
0: mm-hmm.
11: I would say na because medyo openly or we are very open our this era is very open to anything basically.
0: Mm-mm.
11: So sobrang open na na to the point na nare-reach na natin yung capacity to understand. Kahit hindi natin understand, sa mga straight people, they would understand, kahit hindi nila gusto, they would understand
0: uh-oh.
11: How we, us, in the industry, or not only in the industry, but also in the community, we are belong na we dress up this way.
0: Ayun. So, nabanggit mo kanina yung pagiging open na, di ba, ng mga tao when it comes to wearing fashion na karaniwan dati ay associated lamang sa opposite sex or to a certain sex, di ba, per
11: yes.
0: se, to a certain gender per se. So, on that note, given this openness, meron pa rin namang misconception ang mga tao, no? In your case, as a fashion designer, ano sa tingin mo ang biggest misconception ng mga tao, regardless of gender, pagdating sa fashion?
11: I mean, for me, ang pinaka-biggest misconception is ng mga straight people. I would say ng mga straight people. I'm assuming already the straight people always think na these people is confused. Like, in my case, I did experience that at one point in my life na they think na I was confused with my gender.
0: Okay.
11: Because they know my history, they know who I was before, and then who I was right now.
0: Uh-oh.
11: They think na it's still like related to my past na like because I was trans and then right now I was a different person. They think na you're a person like this before di ba? Parang they would always relate that and they think na siguro yung bottom line here is they think you are still confused.
0: Ah, when you say confusion, para sa mga ka-Rainbow na ano, nanonood, nakikinig sa atin ngayon, yung pagkakaintindi ko lang naman doon, Jordy, is that meron pa rin association na a certain gender, di ba? Kung ano yung gender mo, yun lang dapat ang susuotin mo.
11: Yes.
0: Kasi kapag nag-iba ka, di ba, confused ka.
11: Exactly, tama? That's what I'm trying to say.
0: Pero sa kaalaman ng ating mga nakikinig at nanonood, no, ang fashion, very much like gender, ay pwede maging fluid. So, pwede yan magpalit through the years. I mean, on a personal note, iba-iba po ang suit ko at style ko through the years. And my gender, don't it never change, really. Alam mo yun, pwede ka mag-evolve. And there's nothing wrong with that. Diba?
11: Yes.
0: Ayan. Dahil nandun tayo sa usapang ano, evolving ngayon. And you've evolved so much as a designer. Nakikita natin to mga pictures ng ginawa ni ano, Jordy on screen, no? Na napakaganda naman. What are your milestones now that you're a designer? Ano yung feeling mo if you were to choose one na biggest achievement mo as a designer? Ano to?
11: There's so many, actually. To be honest, there's so many. Kahit hindi man I mean, for me, sobrang big impact na siya sa life ko. Like, right now, sobrang dami kong iniisip na pwede kong i-highlight. Pero I would say na it was really the scholarship. Because hindi ko talaga ma-i-start tong passion ko na to kung wala yung scholarship na nag-grant sa akin when
0: I
11: was
0: really
11: in college.
0: It was really parang stepping stone that changed everything.
11: It was.
0: But I also believe that before getting the scholarship, you should have talent, diba? So give more credit to yourself. Hindi lang naman
11: correct, pwede tama yun.
0: But as, now as a practicing designer, ano yung pinaka parang highlight kung meron kang pagmamayabang. Ayan. So world, ano ito? 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
11: Siguro siguro yung be recognized by celebrities kasi nakakapagdamit na ako ng mga celebrities at this point in my career, I know I'm old but I would say na na-reach ko na yung level of my dream. 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
0: Wow!
11: So many. Actually, at this point, so many to mention, pero siguro yun yung pinaka gusto kong i-highlight in my career na kahit man hindi ko like really na-achieve yung goal ko in my life as a designer or as a beginner in designing, I mean in this career, parang yun yung pinaka pinaka best part of it.
0: Ano ba yan? 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May mga awards na? Ewan ko po dito sa guest natin. Diba? But it's so beautiful, no? Coming from someone, again, kung nakikinig kayo kanina pa mga ka-Rainbow or kakatutok nyo pa lang, from someone na nagdadamit po ng action figures to actually dressing up celebrities. So, celebrity, ano ka naman pala? Stylist naman palang atake natin, di ba? So, you've gone a long way and we at Rainbow Radio are proud of you, di ba?
11: Kasi
0: it's a once-in-a-lifetime experience to have your mark dun sa sinusuot nila. Yeah. Ano nga ba naman tong mark na to? Ano ba yung particular style mo talaga? If you were to describe it.
11: I'm more of doing resort wear sa medyo mahilig sa vacation. Oo. Medyo mahilig sa vacation, but at the same time gusto ng wearability. Doon ako nagfo-focus at this point in my career. Kasi over time, parang na-realize ko na mas gusto kong magdamit or mas gusto kong gumawa ng damit na wearable at the same time functional.
0: So where do you showcase these clothes naman that you design now?
11: So yearly meron akong actually organization na sinasalihan.
0: Uh-oh.
11: Where I showcase my collection. So in the form of collection, that's where I also showcase.
0: Ano to? Anong event to?
11: It's called DMP. So they are actually also part of they are part of an organization who showcase model, upcoming models.
0: Ah, yeah. So iba ba ito dyan sa mga Manila Fashion Week?
11: Yeah.
0: Iba.
11: Yeah.
0: So do you also join yung mga ganon?
11: Oh, yes,
0: okay. Well, segue lang sa tanong na to, kasi alam ko ang tanong ng bayan for those na aspiring mga designers, di ba? Or who want to embark a career in fashion. Paano bang kitaan dito? 'Di ba? 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Paano ba yung kitaan? Paano ba magiging profitable ang passion mo for fashion?
11: Mm-hmm. I would say na it's best if you would start dun sa pinaka roots ng ideas mo kung bakit ka nag-start as a fashion designer.
0: Mm-hmm.
11: So when I was starting, nag-start ako na I want to do custom. I want to do ready-to-made costumes for women's wear.
0: Uh-oh.
11: Solely for women's wear. So I started na ang ginagawa ko is for bridals, for cocktails,
0: so
11: for
0: kailangan
11: events.
0: Kailangan i-clear ka muna sa ano?
11: Yes, dun ka talaga yung pinaka-foundation ng as a designer. I mean, for me, in my journey, yun yung naging foundation ko as a designer. Kasi, I mean, as a beginner, parang you don't know what to do. Kasi kung designer ka, like, tapos ka na sa schooling, tapos ka na sa internship, ano yung next step mo?
0: Oo, diba? Hanapin mo talaga.
11: So, yun yung pinaka stepping stone ko after my school. 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
0: so
11: in my own
0: about,
11: terms.
0: Yeah. So it's all about having your niche, mga ano ah, ka-rainbow. So ibig sabihin nito, while you're a designer, you cannot be everyone's designer. Okay? So dapat meron kang signature look para mas maging ownable ka at balik-balikan ka talaga for that particular look. Kung titingin niyo po yung mga designer natin ngayon, may mga style talaga sila, kanya-kanya.
11: Exactly.
0: Diba na alam mo, alimbawa, gawa ito ni Raul Laurel, ito kayo Franz Libiran, mga ganyang klase. Now, you've been in the industry for quite some time now.
11: Yes,
0: diba?
11: A decade actually.
0: A decade in the industry. Beautiful. So what is the biggest lesson you've learned as a fashion designer and in your practice?
11: Nice. Oh, wow. I think the biggest lesson in my life right now or at this point, siguro yung kahit mahirap ka and you wanted to dream big, you can still achieve it.
0: Mm-mm.
11: Kasi I really started poor. Like, sobrang, I mean, I'm not saying na mayaman ako right now, but,
0: ay, hindi ba?
11: Hindi talaga.
0: Makarimbo. Hindi pa raw.
11: Kasi sobrang wala akong pambaon. 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
0: Yeah.
11: Private school yung pinasukan ko nung when I was starting, I mean, in school. 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
0: Yeah.
11: Yun yung pinakakailangan kong basic na kailangan ko in fashion. 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There's some point in my life na nag-MRT, LRT ako, 20 pesos lang yung baon ko. 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
0: It's okay.
11: Yung may mga ganung instances in my life na, kaya, I mean, looking back right now, sabi ko, now na meron, na kaya ko nang mag-ganun, like, kumain sa labas, it's different right now because I could pay for my own food. 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
0: So it's okay. It's such a beautiful experience when you let your passion and your dreams, diba, na parang take the lead.
11: Yeah.
0: And you just follow and do whatever it takes. And you are a testament, mga ka-rainbow testament po to, that when you really commit to your dreams, diba? You'll make it happen. Mm-hmm. And whatever you're experiencing right now, deserve mo yan. 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
11: na looking of joy back.
0: Tears
11: of joy.
0: Yes, na looking back, you came from this space because for all you know, you're inspiring people who are in that space right now to be where you are at this particular time. Sige, speaking of inspiration, for our listeners and viewers naman, Jordy, maybe for those na member na LGBTQIA+ community, ano yung maia-advise mo sa kanila pagdating ng pagpili ng fashion na para sa kanila?
11: Yeah, sa younger generation, I would say na it's important that you find your own voice, especially if you're still trying to develop kung ano man yung mga skills, but you're not aware kung ano yung mga capabilities nyo, I mean, for yourself, it's better na you also ask people around you, especially dun sa mga people na who supports you the most. Because, I mean, in my case, dun ko nakuha yung strength and at the same time, dun ko nakuha yung voice ko. 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
0: Ganda. 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Ayan ha, binibigay ko na.
11: I would say must have yung corset. Because, I mean, for people who would like to, I mean, this is generally for people who would like to cinch their waist in fashion.
0: That's one.
11: It's important na i-cinch nyo yung waist ninyo para makita yung curve ninyo. It's important na makita yung curve ninyo. Also, I mean, the second one would be, wear some colors. Don't wear boring clothes na black and white or gray or off-white. And most of the time, nakikita ko siya. I mean, on a daily basis. And I'm sorry. On a daily basis, and hindi ko siya nagugustuhan generally because I think you should be more colorful.
0: Ayan.
11: And you should be expressive in terms of clothing. And third would be jeans.
0: Jeans. You could never
11: basic
0: go wrong,
11: jeans
0: no?
11: would be
0: staple punit-punit, di ba?
11: Staple
0: nicely fitting.
11: Fitting, yes.
0: Jeans. Ayan, maraming salamat, Jordy. No? So, saan kanila quickly pwedeng makita or masundan or ma-visit yung atelier mo?
11: Generally, you can find me in Instagram or TikTok. In Instagram, you can search jordan.cordero. That's Jordan with number 4. So J-O-U-R-D and then the number 4 and then N. And then dot Cordero. C-O-R-D-E-R-O.
0: Ayan. Maraming salamat, Jordan Cordero, sa pagsama sa amin today. And marami kami natutunan pagdating sa fashion as part of gender expression. 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So, next week, isa na namang magandang topic ang aabangan yung lahat. 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

0: 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To help us, you know, samahan nyo kami ngayon sa isang usapan nito. May just di kayo magtanong na ng live, ha? Comment nyo lang ho sa Facebook page ng Radio Magazine 12:78 AM to participate in today's discussions. Let's make this a meaningful conversation na sama-sama tayo. 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Everyone, let's give a warm virtual round of applause for our guest this Saturday morning, Dr. Isa Katrina Francisco Masakupan. Good morning, Doc Isa. Welcome, welcome.
1: Hello, good morning, Doc Ron. Nice to see you again.
0: Maraming salamat. 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
1: Okay, so generally, no, we consider pain to be chronic when it persists, no, or it keeps coming back for more than 3 months, no, so tatlong buwan or more, or it continues beyond the expected healing time of an injury or illness. Pero hindi lang duration ang mahalaga. 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At kung may bagong weakness, no, numbness or even unexplained weight loss or ang biglaang matinding pagbabago sa pain, so kailangan din itong ma-assess, no, promptly by your doctor.
0: Generally, hindi na natin kailangan hintayin yung tatlong buwan pag gano'n na kalala yung nararamdaman pagdating sa pain. 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
1: Yes, no? So, ang acute pain naman ay parang alarm system ng katawan, si ba? 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While ang chronic pain, on the other hand, di ba, sinabi ko earlier, it persists for more than 3 months or longer or beyond the usual healing period. So, minsan, gumaling na ang original injury pero patuloy pa rin, no? 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So simply, no, acute pain is an alarm that warns us of danger, while chronic pain can be an alarm system that has become overly sensitive and continues to sound.
0: So parang nagkakaroon ng parang depekto dun sa sistemang, so alarm system kumbaga, no? 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Mm-mm. 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
1: Okay, so maraming possible causes, no? 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Arthritis, no? We heard about chronic low back pain, no? Migraine, no? And even nerve pain, such as yung mga nakikita natin sa may mga diabetes or tinatawag nating diabetic neuropathy. No, we could also have pain after surgery or injury, no? And then, madami din yung pain or cancer-related pain at ilang mga inflammatory or musculoskeletal conditions. Tapos, mayroon din tayong mga conditions katulad ng fibromyalgia, no? Kung saan mas sensitibo ang ating nervous system sa pagproseso ng ating pain signals. At minsan, no, more than one mechanism is involved. 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
1: 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So ang ating mga nerves, no, or spinal cord at brain may become more reactive to signals coming from the body. So para itong volume control, 'di ba? 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So we sometimes call this as sensitization. So importante, hindi ibig sabihin nito na imaginary ang pain. So real ang experience of pain. 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
1: Mm-mm. 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Okay? So, they show certain structures or abnormalities, but pain is an experience, no? It is very subjective that is produced through the interaction of the body and nervous system. So, may mga taong may abnormal findings sa MRI, pero kaunti lamang yung pain. At mayroon din yung matinding pain kahit kaunti lang ang nakikitang structural abnormality. So meaning, no, so a normal test does not mean that the patient is pretending or that pain is all in the mind, no? So the pain can be real even when we cannot clearly see its full explanation, for example, in a scan or in a laboratory finding.
0: So bakit nga ganun? Parang hindi ba yun kaalaman ng mga nandito. Bakit ganon na parang hindi tumutugma yung findings sa laboratorio or examination despite the experience yung of pain, no? Bakit nagkakaganoon?
1: Okay, so I think no, marami talagang dahilan, okay? It could be something related, yun nga, no? It could be something related to some physical activity in our body, no? But there are also pain that we cannot really appreciate it physically, di ba? We know, no? Sometimes, meron parang ating mga stress could also be manifested with pain, no? Kaya hindi natin nakikita with that or iba-iba yung experience ng tao. Kaya nga earlier, no, I've mentioned na yung pain is sometimes, no, very subjective.
0: So, yun nga, no? So, yun yung I think magiging challenge dito sa mga nakaka-experience ng chronic pain na yung experience nila sa healthcare professional ay magde-determine kung paano sila mapapangalagaan. 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Mm-hmm. 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Mm-hmm. So, siguro naman, maybe that's also our plea to our colleagues. How do we, siguro parang, reconcile that, yung ganoong findings. 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
1: Mm-hmm. 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Okay? Mm-hmm. And also it's really good to really acknowledge, no, that the pain is real. Okay? Mm-hmm. So kahit meron man talaga yun siyang that exact injury or that actual injury or wala, no, the pain that the patient or that individual is experiencing is very real.
0: And this is why it's also important to explore, pag-usapan, ano yung mga nagbabago, what changes happen sa life ng isang taong namumuhay na may chronic pain. Ano ba yung mga usually makikita natin?
1: Okay, so kadalasan, no, mapapansin muna yung pagbabago, like for example, with our sleep, no? Energy, mobility, no, concentration, at daily activities. 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
1: 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Of course, rehabilitation, sleep management, no? And psychological adjustment. 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It is just learning how to move forward realistically.
0: Oh, that's good. 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So paano natin itatawid yung journey na yon ng mga pasyente natin to living with chronic pain?
1: Of course, no, we need to really like guide our patients. 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And of course, kailangan din natin we need also to ask, no, yung support ng family or yung people around that individual.
0: Sorry, mayroon ako ano. I had to mute myself because may alert. So, I hope everyone's safe. I think that it's good that you're able to help people understand sa mga nakikinig sa atin ngayon, no, na journey siya na kailangan samahan natin ang mga pasyente natin sa bagong o pag-navigate nitong bagong sitwasyon o kondisyon nila sa buhay. 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
1: Okay. Sabi
0: paano
1: mo nga,
0: ito nakaka-affect nun?
1: Sorry. So, sabi mo nga earlier, Doc Ron, that this can be very frustrating to that person, no? Gustong-gusto ng isip na gawin yung isang bagay, pero sinasabi ng katawan, hindi ko kaya ngayon. So, pwedeng magkaroon, of course, ng guilt, no? Frustration, self-doubt, at fear na baka isipin ng iba, no? Na, for example, naging tamad na siya. 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So, minsan, ang pagiging productive ay hindi paggawa ng tuloy-tuloy, no? For example, for about 8 hours, no, it may mean working in a manageable periods, no, taking appropriate breaks, no, prioritizing tasks and adapting the workplace when possible. So productivity should also be sustainable, okay? That not the something achieved at the cost of a severe pain flare afterwards.
0: Mm-hmm. So I think importante din yun kasi na nagpakaroon ka ng kumbaga dilemma, you know, sitwasyon sa isip mo na bakit ako nagkakaganito. You know, sometimes you have some existential issues na nga eh, na parang, you know, why am I experiencing this? Pinaparusahan ba ako? You know? And I think it's important to ground that based on, of course, yung balanse ng siyensya na, you know, some people really will have to experience chronic pain to a certain extent. And how can we live with it? But you know, importante din na maintindihan nila na we don't have to suffer, no? So, yung, kasi I think yun yung pinaka-difficult part with chronic pain is that you're constantly suffering. And this, in turn, also is not just an internal struggle but also an external struggle. Kasi, ang question dito, paano nga naman ito makaka-apekto sa mga relationships mo? Yung pamilya, asawa, mga anak.
1: Yes, no? So, chronic pain can really affect the whole family, di ba? Maaring magbago yung household responsibilities, no? finances, no, even intimacy, no, parenting at mga social activities. So minsan nahihirapan ding maintindihan ng pamilya kung bakit may araw na kaya ng pasyente at may araw na hindi, 'di ba? This can lead of course to misunderstandings, no? Kaya mahalaga yung open communication at home. So like for example, no, this individual could say ganito ang nararamdaman ko today, ito yung kaya ko lang gawin, no? Ito ang tulong na kailangan ko. I think that's very important also, di ba? So, support mm-hmm. should also encourage appropriate independence, no? Rather than doing everything for the person. So, hindi naman dapat special, di ba? Kasi kailangan din maging independent nung isang tao na may chronic pain.
0: Mm-hmm. So, siguro important for us to understand that with any change, we will need to adapt, ano? So parang tama ka rin doon, you don't want to take away so much of their capacity, yung sense of autonomy, kasi minsan nagiging ganun eh, na parang masyado kang sensitive to pain, huwag ka na gumalaw, dyan ka na lang, and then they feel more helpless, ano? So as a psychiatrist, bilang psychiatrist, paano natin may papaliwanag yung connection nung yung isip sa pagpaproseso natin ng sakit, no, yung experience ng thinking or mind natin with how we process yung sakit, yung pain.
1: Okay, so diba we know that pain is not simply a message coming from one body part. Okay, so the brain, it interprets pain signals, no, together with our emotions, no, attention, memories, no, even our previous experiences, no, expectations, and a sense of safety or danger. So halimbawa, no, kapag anxious, no, puyat or stress tayo, maaring mas sensitibo tayo sa pain. 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So even pain from a broken bone has to be processed, diba, by the nervous system before we experience it as pain.
0: So I think yun yung kahirapan doon eh, na parang, di ba, yung parang sinasabi nila, isip it's all in your mind, di ba? And especially pag chronic pain kasi, and base nga sa nabanggit mo, maraming dahilan ng chronic pain, and it's very personal, ano. 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And with that in mind, siguro maganda din tanungin, may connection ba ang stress at chronic pain? Maaari ba itong makalala sa isa't isa, at paano kung sakali?
1: Yes, no, meron, no, kasi sabi mo earlier, 'di ba, there is a bidirectional or two-way relationship, no, between these two. So, like for example, pain itself is stressful, no? At kapag stress yung isang tao, pwedeng magkaroon ng muscle tension, no, poor sleep, being hypervigilant, and of course, no, increased sensitivity to pain. So, pain can lead to stress, and stress could lead to more tension and more sleep, and poor sleep, I mean. And that more tension and poor sleep could lead to increased pain, and increased pain can lead to more stress. So, nakikita natin yung relationship with that, no? Kaya, in terms of management, no, yung stress management, no, ay isa ding bahagi, no, ng treatment for chronic pain, no, not because psychological lang ang pain, but because, no, body and mind continuously influence each other.
0: I think importante din maintindihan ng mga tao na lahat ng sakit, no, meron siyang psychological nature to it, eh, no. So and lagi nga natin sinasabi, and our battle cry is there's no health without mental health. 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So on that note, paano naman makakaapekto ng anxiety yung karanasan ng isang taong may chronic pain. 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Paano naman pag anxiety?
1: Okay, so anxiety, no, it places our nervous system in a state of heightened alert, di ba? 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Okay, so this increased attention and fear can make pain feel more intense. So anxiety, no, can also lead to avoidance of movement. 'Di ba? 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
0: 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How about depression?
1: Okay, so chronic pain, no, can also attribute to depression, no, because the person, yun nga, I think na ano ko kanina na banggit ko, the person may experience persistent discomfort, no, poor sleep, reduced activities, even loss of independence, no, work problems and social isolation. So at kapag depressed naman, maaring bumaba ang motivation, energy at participation in treatment, okay? So again, they may reinforce one another, such as in the case of anxiety. Pero napakahalagang sabihin na hindi nangangahulugang depressed ang tao, kaya hindi totoo ang pain niya, okay? So both chronic pain and depression are real conditions, and both deserve appropriate treatment and assessment, no? Same with the anxiety.
0: Mm-hmm. I think, ano, sa mga hindi rin nakakaalam nung although si Aisa mas bata ho sa akin. Nung time na they were exploring, changing yung aming textbook, yung DSM, from DSM-4 to DSM-5, yung aming manual kung saan tinitingnan ang criteria para sa depression, isa sa mga proposal nila noon ay i-include ang pain because symptoms ng depression din ang pain. 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Kasi aspeto ng pagiging depressed ay nakakaramdam ka rin ng pain symptoms, no? So may mga gamot din tayo para dyan.
1: Sorry, Doc Ron, no, gusto ko lang ma-add, no, nakalimutan ko lang sabihin na especially with our geriatric individuals, di ba? Sometimes they will not express themselves to be depressed, no, but the symptom could be pain. Di ba? Yes. Yung isa sa mga ano natin, signal natin when we evaluate patients, no, especially geriatric patients, no, coming to
0: elderly.
1: Us with yes.
0: Tama yan. So, importante din malaman din ng mga nakikinig na ang experience of depression sa mga elderly hindi kapareho ng nasa mid-age, no? O yung adults natin. 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Paano natin ito may papaliwanag sa simpleng paraan?
1: Okay, so a simple way to explain this is through a volume knob. Okay, so imagine na may volume control yung ating nervous system. So sa chronic pain, maaring maging highly sensitive yung system. So the volume of the pain experience becomes higher even though there is no corresponding increase sa ating tissue damage. So parang smoke detector na naging sobrang sensitive. Yun nga, sabi ko kanina, diba? Kahit kaunting usok, malakas agad yung alarm. So again, real ang alarm at real ang pain. Okay, so pero hindi ibig sabihin na may panibagong damage every time the pain increases.
0: I think yun yung challenge talaga sa pain management, especially if it's chronic. 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So parang, how are they related, yung cycle na yon? How is it connected to one another?
1: Okay, so parang it may look like this, no? Pain, no, can lead to poor sleep. Okay, poor sleep could lead to fatigue, no? And then fatigue could lead to stress or irritability. And by that, no, it could lead to less activity. And when there is less activity, there is weaker conditioning. There is low mood, and it also increased to sensitivity to pain. And when there is increased sensitivity to pain, there is more pain. So each part, no, meaning can reinforce the others, no. But here's the encouraging part of that cycle, no, because it is a cycle. We can intervene at several points. Okay, we can improve sleep, no, gradually increase activity, address mood and anxiety, no, use appropriate medications, improve coping skills, and of course, no, strengthen social support. So hindi natin kailangan hintayin na mawala muna lahat ng pain, no, yun nga, bago natin simulan yung iba-ibang bahagi ng recovery.
0: I think magandang ano yun, kaalaman sa mga nakikinig ngayong araw na ito. 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Pero the reality here is at every point, meron kang magagawa at mabibreak yung cycle. 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You have to address it in multiple levels, ano. 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And they get frustrated, they feel so defeated, talong-talo na sila. So anong mo doon, experience mo doon, Doc Aiza?
1: Okay, so most of our patients experience, of course, no, it is very exhausting, no? Some patients, di ba, sabi mo nga, will go from doctor to doctor, no? Undergo repeated tests, no? And receive different explanations, no? Sometimes they may wonder, bakit masakit pa rin, di ba? May hindi ba nakikita? May niniwala pa ba sa akin, di ba? That uncertainty itself can increase fear and emotional distress, no? Kaya malagang hindi lamang sabihin kung ano ang wala sa test, di ba? Yan yung nabanggit natin earlier, di ba? We should also help the patient understand what may be contributing to the pain at what can be done moving forward.
0: So pag ganoon, ano, I think importante as a healthcare provider, ano, na to bring that connection to connect all healthcare professionals in the care, parang kumbaga bubuo ka ng team, and not be so 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So and that becomes very overwhelming sa ating mga pasyente. Ano maaaring maging epekto kapag pakiramdam ng isa tao hindi pininiwalaan o hindi sinusuros ang kanyang nararamdaman na sakit? I think we both have experiences on this, but yeah, go ahead, Doc Ice.
1: So, di ba, as I've mentioned, no, it can be really deeply distressing to the patient, no, not even to the patient, to the family members also, no. So, besides physical pain, the person experiences another layer of suffering, no. That feeling, yung sabi mo kanina, Doc Ron, the feeling of being dismissed or even doubted, no. So, this may lead to anger, of course, no, frustration, doon pa rin, isolation, anxiety, depression, and loss of trust, no, in healthcare professionals. So sometimes one of the most therapeutic things we can say is, of course, no, naniniwala ako na totoo ang nararanasan mong sakit. 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I think that's very, very important.
0: I think important talaga yun eh, na we share in that journey of kahit papano yung frustration. Bakit? Na kasi in a way, if the patient feels that we share that frustration, nababawasan yung sense of isolation, and you know, they feel alone in that journey, ano, lalo na kung sinasabihan silang sa isip mo lang yan, magtiis ka na lang, you know. Bakit importante na baguhin yung ganoong pananaw?
1: No, because of course, no, both statements, no, oversimplify chronic pain, no? Diba? We mentioned earlier that pain is influenced by biological, psychological, no, and social factors. So the brain participates in pain processing but does not make pain imaginary. So ang saying na magtiis ka na lang, no, may discourage people from seeking proper medical care, no? So a better message would be, yun nga, pare, no, totoo ang pain mo, alamin natin, no, kung ano yung nakakontribute dito at kung paano natin mapapabuti yung function at saka yung quality of life.
0: And importante na nga, I think we cannot stress enough here that, you know, we have to find compassion and kindness for people experiencing chronic pain and for whatever reason, kasi hindi naman parang hindi lang naman sila yung nakakaramdam nun eh. You know? I mean, hindi lang naman, hindi mo naman nararamdaman yun, sorry, yung nararamdaman nila. 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So, ano na yung ano, yung parang bakit nga, I mean, I think we cannot highlight the importance here of yung multidisciplinary care, no? Can you comment on that? Ano ang ano natin for multidisciplinary care?
1: Okay.
0: Kasi kailangan magtulungin, di ba, ang mga healthcare professionals. And as you said, it's not just simply biological. There's psychological, social aspects to it, no?
1: Yes. So because chronic pain affects more than one part of a person's life, no? So one professional or one treatment is often not enough. Okay, so depending on the patient, the team may include, of course, diba, a primary physician, no? We do have pain specialists, no? Rehabilitation physician. Sometimes we can have physical therapist, and even, of course, no, tayo, psychiatrist or psychologist, no? Occupational therapist and other professionals, no? Because each looks at a different aspect, no? Itong mga nabanggit ko. And the goal is not simply mapapababa natin yung pain score, no? We also ask, nakakatulog ba siya? Nakakagalaw ba? Nakakatrabaho? Kamusta yung mood, no? Nakakabalik ba siya sa kanyang meaningful activities? And that's for me is holistic care.
0: So, talking about from the holistic care to our own specialty, dun, punta naman tayo doon. So, bilang psychiatrist, ano ba maaambag ng, simula muna natin, psychotherapy, yung hindi lang, kasi obviously, pagka gamot, madaling usapan yun eh, hindi ba? Let's talk about the non-pharmacologic approaches, ibig sabihin yung walang gamot. May maiambag ba o kung meron man, ano ang maiambag ng psychotherapy or talk therapy sa pagmanage ng chronic pain?
1: Yes, no, of course. Now, yung psychotherapy, it can help a person, di ba, develop skills for dealing with stress, no, fear of movement, no, sleep difficulties, and yung mga nabanggit natin kanina, anxiety, frustration, no, and unhelpful thinking patterns related to pain, no. Kaya may mga approaches tayo, yung mga common will be like your CBT or cognitive behavioral therapy, no, kasi minsan because of the pain, may mga automatic thoughts na, no, which sometimes are negative etong mga patients natin who are experiencing chronic pain. And we do also have acceptance-based approaches, no, that may help people become more active, no, and improve their quality of life. No. So the goal is not to convince someone that the pain isn't real. No. So the goal is really to help a person respond to the pain in ways that reduce suffering and disability.
0: Mm-hmm. Doon pumapasok din, I think, may bago silang research ano na ginawa tungkol sa low back pain na nakakatulong din daw yung tinatawag nilang mindfulness based stress reduction. So siguro lang for those na nakikinig dito, and I think may episode na rin tayo about mindfulness, is really bringing awareness to our condition and yung sense of suffering, and understanding that, you know, pain is that a part of who you are at that point, and that you're not simply conditioned by it, you know, parang it becomes part of you and you learn to live with it. So, ano naman pagdating naman sa gamot? You know, ano ang mahalagang maunawaan ng publiko tungkol sa papel na medication sa kabuoang treatment plan?
1: Okay, so medication can be helpful, of course, no, but there is no single medicine that is appropriate for every type of chronic pain. Okay, so the choice, no, depends, of course, on the cause and mechanism of pain, no, other medical conditions, medications already being taken, and of course, no, we need also to take into consideration the potential risk and benefits, no. So importantly, medication is usually one part of a broader treatment plan, no? So that may also include physical rehabilitation, yeah, no, sleep management, psychological interventions, and even lifestyle measure. So the goal is not always zero pain, no, especially in chronic pain. Okay, often we aim for enough improvement so that, no, the person, yun nga, yung mga other basic needs niya, such as sleep, no, movement, and they can function better. So, and I want also to emphasize that people should avoid self-medicating, okay? Or kung meron na silang mga gamot, changing the dose or abruptly stopping certain medications without medical advice, no? And I want also to emphasize na yung pagiging, yung self-medication, because some of the medications, di ba, for pain could also lead to addiction, di ba? There are, merong ganong risk, no? Some of the medications, no? So it's very, very important to really communicate with your healthcare provider, no? When you want to start on a medication or when you are in a medication already.
0: And I think then, on that note then, when it comes to yung habit forming or addicting potential of these medications, sometimes din yung mga pasyente natin becomes highly anxious that they have to take it because they're afraid naman na magiging addicted sila dun sa gamot. So I think may ganun ding aspeto. So kailangan talaga tailor fit eh doon sa pasyente. No one size fits all. So sa mga nakikinig, you know, go to your nearest health professional. So ano naman yung pacing? Bakit mahalagang bahagi sa pamumuhay to ng isang may chronic pain?
1: Okay. So, ang tinatawag nating pacing, no? It means balancing activity and rest, no? So that a person avoids repeatedly doing too much and then crashing, no? Before, because of pain or fatigue, no? So we sometimes call that the boom and bust cycle. So, halimbawa, so kapag maganda yung pakiramdam ng isang pasyente with chronic pain today, ginagawa lahat ng household chores, no? So kinabukasan, sobrang sakit at hindi na makagalaw for 2 days, no? So with pacing, no, we divide activities into manageable portions, no, and take planned breaks. So the goal is consistent activity leading to manageable rest, leading to gradual increase. So, hindi ibig sabihin ng bawal kumilos, no? In fact, pacing helps a person becomes more consistently active, no? Without repeatedly triggering severe flare-ups of the pain.
0: Mm-hmm. So, parang kumbaga, pag nag-gym ka, di ba? Parang yung weight training, di ba? Start ka muna ng low and then high, you know, unti-unti. Hindi full-on, di ba? Dahil feeling mo kaya mo na, no? And again, yung warm-ups is very important. Ano? On that note, how do we prevent it? Paano natin maiiwasan magkaroon ng chronic pain? Lalo na kung halimbawa wala pa. I mean, I think we also have to talk about prevention. Ano? Paano? Ano ba mga simpleng haktang para maiwasan ng chronic pain?
1: Okay. So we need also to consider siguro yung ating mga small steps, no, or sustainable habits, no, like for example, regular sleep, no, and wake times, appropriate gentle physical activity, no, relaxation or breathing exercises, no, also we need to consider balanced meals, of course, no, avoiding excessive substances like for example alcohol, and maintaining, of course, no, social connections, no, these things are very helpful. So at wag nang hintayin na na yun nga yung prevention, no, na makakaranas tayo ng pain or yung pa-start pa lang ng pain, we need also to address it. 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
1: Okay. So I think yung mga ano lang din, no, mga helpful statements for our family members would include, of course, no, ito yung naniniwala ako sa iyo, no, or ano yung maitutulong ko, ano yung kaya mong gawin today, or gusto mo bang samahan kita sa check-up, no? I think these statements are very simple but very helpful, no, to our patients. Yung mga less helpful statement naman, yung parang yun na nabanggit na natin, no, i-emphasize lang natin ulit po, Doc Ron, no, yung nasa isip mo lang yan, tiisin mo na lang, no, mas may malala pa sa'yo, no, or mukha ka namang okay, di ba? Yun yung mga less helpful statements, no? So, family support, no? But family support is also not about doing everything for the patient, di ba? Nabanggit ko rin ito. So, good support encourages appropriate independence, no, participation, and of course, no, confidence while respecting genuine limitations.
0: So may kaibahan ba to sa also from the experience of someone with pain, yung pagtanggap ng chronic pain versus giving up o pagsuko nito?
1: So of course, no, yung magkaiba talaga yung meaning, no, ng acceptance at pagsuko. 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While acceptance sounds like ito ang sitwasyon ko ngayon, no, hindi ko kontrolado lahat tungkol sa pain, no, pero may mga bagay pa rin akong kayang piliin at gawin. So acceptance does not mean liking the pain or stopping the treatment, no. It means reducing the struggle against things we cannot immediately change so that we have more energy to work on the things we can change. Mm-hmm. And so acceptance is actually an active process, no, not a resignation.
0: Mm-hmm. So yun doon natin pumapasok yung tinatawag nating radical acceptance na konsepto sa DBT, ano, na hindi ito yung pinaka-ideal na sitwasyon but kailangan nating tanggapin because ito yung tunay nangyayari at doon tayo nakakahanap ng paraan para makamove forward o makapagbigay ng solusyon. 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I think we need to highlight this na nabanggit mo pa ulit-ulit na hindi naman zero pain. Ano? So yes. what does recovery or getting better look like for someone with chronic pain?
1: Oo, so yun nga, no, we want to have emphasize that recovery does not necessarily mean zero pain. So progress, no, can mean mas maayos ang tulog, no, mas nakakalakad, nakakabalik na sa trabaho, or nakakasama ulit ang pamilya, no, mas kaunti yung flare-ups, or mas nakokontrol ang anxiety, or nakabalik sa activities that give life meaning. 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And that, I think, is also a recovery.
0: Okay, maraming salamat. 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
1: 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At hindi niyo kailangan harapin ito ng mag-isa. So, chronic pain can affect the body, emotions, relationships, and sense of self, no? But pain does not have to define your entire life, no? So, maybe we cannot promise that the pain will completely disappear tomorrow, but there are many things, no, that can improve. Sleep, movement, di ba? Our confidence, function, and quality of life, no? And yun nga, recovery often happens through small steps rather than one dramatic cure. So, minsan, progress is sleeping a little better, walking a little farther, or returning to work, okay? So, our goal is simply, is not simply paano ko titiisin ang sakit, no? A better question is paano ko muling mabubuhay ang buhay na mahalaga sa akin habang patuloy nating ginagamot at minamanage yung pain, no? And most importantly, there is help. Diba? There is treatment and there is hope. So chronic pain, no, may be part of your life, no, but it does not have to become your whole life. So yun lamang po, Doc Ron.
0: Thank you very much, Doc Aiza. 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
0: 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Thank you for joining our conversation. Bye everyone. Bye Doc Isa. 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

0: 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I-like at i-follow din po kami sa aming social media pages at Radyo Magazine. Ito po si Jared Moreno.
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7: Time to celebrate kulturang Pinoy. 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Ito ang Pinoy Kultura.
8: Experts say this, journalists write it, and we promote it. Sadyang malikhay ng Pinoy, yes? You hear that all the time. We merge dishes like sinigang na corned beef. We mash up songs for a laugh like Senorita by Shawn Mendes.
9: I love it when you call me Senorita.
10: Pintig ng puso ko'y para sa'yo.
8: And Lumayo Ka Man Sa Akin by Rodel Naval. And there's the timeless practice of Pinoy parents naming their kids after their meshed names, like Jovelin or Benjamin. Pero ang isa pang mahilig ko tingtingin ng Pinoy ay language. Mga salitang Tagalog na minerge or completely inimbento.
11: Pauso.
8: Street words or slang. Made-up words or familiar words with made-up meanings only a Filipino would know. Like, praning,
11: anyare.
8: And some that have even made it to the Oxford English Dictionary. Like,
11: bonga.
8: Defined as flamboyant or excellent. Bahala na, balikbayan, high blood. Yep, they're in the Oxford English Dictionary. Look under Philippine English along with other Filipino coined words. The OED has an entire Philippine English piece on it. The first editions were plant or animal names like abaca and tamarao. Recent editions include kilig, pandesal, and traffic as an adjective, defined as marked by slow movement of vehicles or congested. Filipino lexicographer Danica Salazar says the Philippine sourced editions legitimize Philippine English as a variety in its own right. The words that got in did so from observed use online in publications and through linguistic studies. It'll be interesting to see what other Filipinized words make it next. What about keri o marites?
7: Yan ang Pinoy Kultura, because our culture is cool.
12: Ay grabe, tagulan na naman. 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
4: Time to celebrate kulturang Pinoy. 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Anything and everything fun and Filipino. Ito ang Pinoy Kultura.
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6: You probably haven't heard these in the last 50 years or at all. They're called kundiman songs, a genre of traditional Filipino love songs first heard in the 1800s. It springs from the kumintang, a true indigenous pre-colonial style of courtship or bridal song from the Tagalog region. Many confuse the kundiman with the harana. Understandable, but there are differences. Wikipedia says it's the traditional way of serenading. But they differ in time and structure, the kundiman having a moderate 3-4 time, beginning in a minor key and ending in the parallel major. Filipino musician Floranta Aguilar says the harana is straightforward and simple, always has a guitar solo intro, and authentic ones put the singer in the act of serenading, like Dungawin Mo Hirang. He says a notable difference, it's fatalistic lyrics, kaawa-awang tao or sitwasyon, where the lyrics portray one's choices or actions make no difference because everything is left to fate. Sabi niya, kadalasan ang manganganta ng kundiman ay heartbroken or sawi. Mahirap lang at ang tanging alay niya ay ang kanyang walang kamatayang pag-ibig. Is willing to suffer for his love, even die for it. As seen in the lyrics Jose Rizal wrote in his kundiman, ibubuhos namin ang dugot babaha, matubos nga lamang ang sa amang lupa, portraying his intense love for country. From its basic form, Filipino composers such as Francisco Santiago and Nicanor Abelardo put poetry to music and formalized the art song, the Western style of vocal music composition. More than half a century ago, they were popularized by the queens of kundiman, Kunching Rosal, Sylvia Latorre, and Atang Dalarama. Sikat din sa pag-awit ng kundiman sina Rick Manrique Jr., ang mabuhay singers, and of course, the king of kundiman, Ruben Tagalog. You might not hear this authentic art form out of the radio anymore, but I hear it does on a particular app. Might be cool to listen to, learn from, maybe even sing to your grandma or grandpa or for yourself. A way to connect with the heartrending roots of something truly Filipino.
4: Yan ang Pinoy Kultura, because our culture is cool. Time to celebrate kulturang Pinoy. Tradisyon, musika, sining, literatura at iba pa. Anything and everything fun and Filipino. Ito ang Pinoy Kultura.
6: Ang kwento ng adobo. From its humble beginnings sa hapagkainan ng mga Pilipino noong ika-16 na siglo to 21st century international tables, adobo, the most famous and the country's national dish, speaks of our culture, the sour and the salty, the sweetness and spice, mixed with the richness of tender chunks of pork or chicken, sometimes both, together. It has traveled provinces, crossed continents to inspire chefs and delight peoples across the seas. Traditionally cooked in clay pots, the Spanish gave the name adobo to the dish, from adobar, which means marinate. It is an indigenous cooking method that uses vinegar and salt to preserve food in the tropical climate. It's been cooked a multitude of ways. Simple, may maanghang, merong may coconut milk, depende sa rehiyon na siyang pinanggalingan. It's so flexible, it can create various and sometimes new tastes. Panlasang Pinoy has listed 31 of what they call insanely delicious adobo recipes. There's the traditional chicken adobo, simple, made with chicken, soy sauce, vinegar, garlic, peppercorns, and bay leaves. There's adobo that varies in color and taste, adobong dilaw, adobong pula, at adobong puti. At hindi lang lutong chicken or pork, may adobong tahong, adobong kangkong, and chicken feet adobo. The New York Times once shared on Twitter a simple chicken adobo recipe as comfort food to cook in the middle of winter. The Food Network had its own adobo recipe, and there is apparently a Spanish chicken adobo with chocolate. This humble but iconic adobo is not without controversy. Wikipedia says a trade department once announced announced plans to standardize the most popular Filipino dishes to make them easier to promote, starting with the adobo. Maraming hindi natuwa at binatikos ang plano. The agency did a 180, said it's not mandatory and will only be done as a benchmark to define a basic traditional recipe para malaman kung tunay na Filipino dish pag nasa international setting. The adobo has been honored abroad, was runner-up in the Best Nouveau Street Food in the 2010 LA Street Food Fest. Philippine Primer says Chef Gordon Ramsay picked a pork adobo burger in Good Morning America's Battle of the Burgers in 2017. One can say the mix of flavors and spices of this iconic dish is a perfect foil for the Filipino character. It has certainly come a long way and has endured all this time. Simple or fusion elaborate version, the adobo remains to warm hearts and please palates. And bringing Tatak Pinoy to the world, just a bonus.
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11: Ang kwento ng adobo. From its humble beginnings sa hapagkainan ng mga Pilipino noong ika-16 na siglo to 21st century international tables, adobo, the most famous and the country's national dish, speaks of our culture, the sour and the salty, the sweetness and spice, mixed with the richness of tender chunks of pork or chicken, sometimes both, together. It has traveled provinces, cross continents to inspire chefs and delight peoples across the seas. Traditionally cooked in clay pots, the Spanish gave the name adobo to the dish, from adobar, which means marinade. It is an indigenous cooking method that uses vinegar and salt to preserve food in the tropical climate. It's been cooked a multitude of ways. Simple, may maanghang, merong may coconut milk, depende sa rehiyon na siyang pinanggalingan. It's so flexible, it can create various and sometimes new tastes. Panlasang Pinoy has listed 31 of what they call insanely delicious adobo recipes. There's the traditional chicken adobo. Simple, made with chicken, soy sauce, vinegar, garlic, peppercorns, and bay leaves. There's adobo that varies in color and taste. Adobong dilaw, adobong pula, at adobong puti. At hindi lang lutong chicken or pork. May adobong tahong, adobong kangkong, and chicken feet adobo. The New York Times once shared on Twitter a simple chicken adobo recipe as comfort food to cook in the middle of winter. The Food Network had its own adobo recipe. And there is apparently a Spanish chicken adobo with chocolate. This humble but iconic adobo is not without controversy. Wikipedia media says a trade department once announced plans to standardize the most popular Filipino dishes to make them easier to promote, starting with the adobo. Maraming hindi natuwa at binatikos ang plano. The agency did a 180, said it's not mandatory and will only be done as a benchmark to define a basic traditional recipe para malaman kung tunay na Filipino dish pag nasa international setting. The adobo has been honored abroad, was runner-up in the Best Nouveau Street Food in the 2010 LA Street Food Fest. Philippine Primer says Chef Gordon Ramsay picked a pork adobo burger in Good Morning America's Battle of the Burgers in 2017. One can say the mix of flavors and spices of this iconic dish is a perfect foil for the Filipino character. It has certainly come a long way and has endured all this time. Simple or fusion elaborate version, the adobo remains to warm hearts and please palates. And bringing Tatak Pinoy to the world, just a bonus.
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10: Time to celebrate kulturang Pinoy. Tradisyon, musika, sining, literatura at iba pa. Anything and everything fun and Filipino. Ito ang Pinoy Kultura.
11: If there's anything that could describe the Filipino, it's that he loves to eat, which may not be exclusive to the race, but is especially unique because of his ingenuity and creativity when it comes to making food that's not only delicious, but affordable. Ika nga, swak sa busa at panlasa. And in the case of street food, adventurous. Street food in the Philippines has especially become a fast-growing industry. The more popular ones, ang pinakamabenta, are known to its consumers by their unusual names, tulad ng Adidas, Walkman at Betamax. Sigurado akong na-experience na ng panlasa mo ang paan ng manok, tinga ng baboy, and clotted pig or chicken blood na parabang maliliit na blood cakes, named after what movies used to be watched on or ang Betamax. Nikay de Guzman and Esquire says in the 50s, livestock was plentiful. Street food sold were the more expensive cuts, chicken or pork barbecue. But when the economic crisis hit in the 70s, Pinoys looked to the parts that normally get thrown out, like intestines and innards. These suddenly became valuable and reinforced the Filipino practice, walang tapon, walang sayang, that in turn brought out the isaw, a word that came from sausawan, where you dip the isaw. But that's just three of a variety of street food. There's even a day-old chick boiled or fried, and these days, chicken skin, found more often near bus stops, markets, or workplaces where an ordinary person can grab a quick snack for less than 10 pesos. Ano man ito, banana kyu, kamote kyu, turon man, kwek-kwek, or tukneneng. In these times of frugality and austerity, lamansyan siya ng Pilipino at ng kanyang kultura.
10: Yan ang Pinoy kultura, because our culture is cool.
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25: 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Good morning!
24: Good morning! 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Ito po ang programa Mabuhay Pilipinas. Siyempre, yung pong lingkod, always at your service, AJ Ignacio. 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At syempre,